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1: Well, I ain't afraid of dying. 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
2: 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And it'd been a while, so it was on my mind. 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His boots like glass on a sawdust floor.

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Well, if you're on the dating scene, according to an online service survey, 1/3 of women are more attracted to people who have a picture of this in their profile. What is it? A pet. Leanne Womack, Alan Jackson, Gone Country next.

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Lisa here with you. 35% of people polled say they have a snack when they're having a hard time falling asleep. What do you do? Get back on your phone? That's not a good sign. Unless you're reading. I always read some boring article and put me right back to sleep. On the way, I've got Clay Walker and Thomas Rhett kicking off the set.

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0: Clay Walker playing all the music that made country great. More where that came from, I would love to hear some Toby and Willie. So I got that lined up, and Shenandoah in there too with that long set next.
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What's the best way to keep kids busy on a road trip? In a survey, people said, you guessed it, you know, electronic babysitting. Give them that iPad or maybe a DVD player in the car and snacks. Snacks always work as well. Keith Urban kicking off a set next.

See, we play nothing but all the music that made country great. Happy Labor Day weekend. Lisa here with Garth, Montgomery Gentry, King George kicking off a long set next.

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Brandon Bennett-Rix here, Country Favorites. Well, Lori and Pam getting together for a couple of shows in December. One of them, December 3rd in Nashville, if you happen to be near Category 10.

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We're playing all the music that made country great and the best of today.

We got more of the country hits you know and love. Well, they were actually a little hesitant to record that song. So you know what they did? They decided to test it on the road. Even though Chris didn't fully know the words yet, the crowd went absolutely nuts. And as soon as they got off the road, they decided to get right back in the studio and do Hometown Home. I think that song resonates a little bit different if you play it away from home. Maybe. We're glad you're right here. We're going to keep the home theme going. Kenny Chesney on the way with a song to do just that, along with Martina.

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Well, 4% of people surveyed said they didn't think Labor Day was happening at all this year because it falls on September 7th. So hopefully you don't go to work accidentally today. Corey Kent and Ricochet coming up.

Huntsville's 93.3 Nash Icon plays so much more country music than the other guys. Stick around for a while and hear the difference. 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

Your favorite country hits and more of them. So Jeff Carson's wife drove a fancy car into a writing session that at the time the guys knew that they probably couldn't afford, and it was her dad's. And they were kind of like, well, she knows how to use daddy's money. And that was where the idea of that song came. Dina Carter is coming your way along with Blake Shelton.

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The country hits you know and love. They hit a little different on these holiday weekends. What exactly do we celebrate here on Labor Day? Well, a couple interesting tidbits I'll pass along to you because I'm like that. Mark Chestnut, Russell Dickerson on the way.

We've got all the music that made country great and the best of today. You get it all right here. Huntsville's 93.3 Nash Icon.

The country hits you know and love. You know what we're celebrating today? 61% of Americans got the answer correct. We are honoring the contributions of the workforce, which I'm proud to be a part of with you. 18% think we're celebrating the founding of labor unions. 9% think the official calendar start of autumn. Well, not quite. You got meteorological autumn on the 1st and the equinox coming up a little bit later this month. But 6% think we're celebrating the signing of the U.S. Constitution. So nope. Just want to make sure that you're not thinking that. I knew you weren't. Doug Stone's coming up along with Joe Nichols. Stay with me now.

bringing a better mix of your favorites for you this holiday weekend. Jack Welback playing them for you. Did you hear about the Guinness that got stolen? Would it have maybe ended up at a certain block party? I'll tell you about it.

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Okay, so this would only happen around Labor Day. British police on the hunt for thieves who managed to steal 70,000 pints worth of Guinness. That is right. So if you see any suspicious beer trucks around the neighborhood, just, well, kind of turn your head, okay? Rascal Flatts, and I've got David Lee Murphy with a little dust on the bottle.

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1: The country favorites you know and love all through the holiday weekend. Craig Morgan's coming our way. I've got one from Dylan Scott. Let's kick it all off with Toby.

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Right before the holiday, the Bureau of Labor Statistics dropping a massive surprise. The U.S. labor market woke up and added 162,000 jobs in August. All the more reason for the entire workforce to get to celebrate Labor Day, I'm thinking. Those of you working today, we do appreciate you. We've got more of your favorites to help you out. Nate Smith, Travis Tritt on the way.

The devil went down to Georgia. He was looking for a soul to steal. He was in a bind because he was way behind and he was willing to make a deal. When he came across this young man sawing on a fiddle and playing it hot, and the devil jumped up on a hickory stump and said, "Boy, let me tell you what. I guess you didn't know it, but I'm a fiddle player too. And if you'd care to take a dare, I'll make a bet with you. Now you play pretty good fiddle, boy, but give the devil his due. I bet a fiddle of gold against your soul, because I think I'm better than you." The boy said, "My name's Johnny, and it might be a sin, but I'll take your bet, and you're going to regret, because

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And fire flew from his fingertips as he rosined up his bow. And he pulled the bow across the strings and it made an evil hiss. And then a band of demons joined in

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And he laid that golden fiddle on the ground at Johnny's feet. Johnny said, "Devil, just come on back if you ever want to try again. 'Cause I told you once, you son of a gun, I'm

Your favorite country hits and more of them. So all kinds of crazy little Labor Day traditions. The uniform ban, you're not supposed to wear white after today. That came from high society fashion of the late 1800s. In fact, wealthy elitists used to distinguish people who were still in summer vacation mode from the working class, returning to the city for the fall. There you have it. Well, speaking of fall, Cody Johnson with a different kind of one is coming your way, along with Jody Messina.

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highest duet debut since Kenny and Dolly had it back in 83. It's first week out, number 7, a 43-year history record. I know I'm the only one that nerds out about stuff like that. Neil McCoy, Blake Shelton on the way right now. It's John.

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Your favorite country hits and more. Well, a lot of people happy in some of the same places. Yeah, really saw a boom over the weekend. The stats in from AAA Boston, Orlando, and Seattle. So getting out of there today in the airports, well, you might want to text somebody and just give them a heads up. I'll tell you what. We're going to Carolina, maybe California. Cole Swindell, Jody Messina going to tell us which one.

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Like many kids singing Somewhere Over the Rainbow early on, even before Hannah Montana years. And little did Lainey know at that point in time that that would prepare her for one of the biggest number ones she'd ever have. Had it late last year. Hey, it is Will Mack, and I've got Sawyer Brown and Randy Travis around the corner.

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Oh, boy. It might be one of the most expensive Labor Day weekends yet. The average cost of gas hit $4.14. Yeah, I saw it higher than that, too, a couple of places. And domestic round-trip flights averaging $750. Oh, man. You remember when we were like, oh, man, it's up to $200. Now $300. Okay, I just sounded old there, didn't I? It's Well Back. I've got Garth Brooks on the way along with Lady A.

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Hopefully you got a little time to reminisce, go down memory lane. We're going to do that with Old Dominion here on this holiday. Now, it didn't originate in America. I'll tell you about that coming up.

We love your playlist so much, we borrowed it. And it's playing right now on Huntsville's 93.3 Nash Icon. All the music that made country great, plus the best of today.

Bringing a better mix of your favorite country hits here on this Labor Day. I always thought that America was the first to do it, but actually Canada was first. Yeah, they held the first Labor Day Festival 1872, a full decade before 10,000 workers marched in the first U.S. Labor Day Parade in New York City back in 1882. At any rate, hopefully you got a little time off today, even if you have to go in. Hopefully you can leave a little early. Hey, it's Mo Mac, and I've got Alan Jackson and Chris Young just ahead for you.

Hey, now, you are just in time for a fresh set of favorites. Wynonna, Restless Heart, a classic from them. We'll check in on Chris Young, too. He's coming up after Alan Jackson.

Your favorite hits and more of them. If you were escaping the heat or the elements at the box office, chances are you went to see Spider-Man Brand New Day. Well, it continues to dominate historic levels, $900 million. Not too bad. An estimated $22 million and an all-time record of 4.7. So that was number one, Coyote vs. Acme at number two, and number three, The Odyssey. We're going to go to the third rock from the sun. We know it well. Joe Diffie and Jason Aldean on the way.

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Bringing more of your country favorites to you, and a little story behind some of these songs. This big hit for George Strait was one that talks about taking it a little bit slow, but its process was anything but slow. Earl Budley, Roger Cook, and Eddie Kilgallen, they sat down, wrote the song in just a few hours on a Monday, got the demo out on Tuesday. Less than a week, George Strait heard it, would claim it. In fact, he liked it so much, he would name an entire album off of it. And that song's coming your way, along with Darius.

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Justin Moore, time's ticking. Craig Vaughn with you in the studio on a Labor Day. That's right, it's Labor Day. If you just hit the alarm and you're waking up, because that's what you always do on Monday. It's Labor Day. Go back to sleep. Here's Travis Tritt. It's a great day to be alive.

Billy Currington, pretty good at drinking beer. I'm sure a lot of you are doing that today, actually. Labor Day, Monday. Thanks for waking up with me. Maybe you've got to work like I do on your Labor Day. This is some good news. Children in London are experiencing faster lung development now that traffic pollution has dropped in the city. Researchers tracked more than 3,400 children ages 6 to 9 and found lung capacity grew once the nitrogen dioxide levels from vehicle exhaust fell. During the study, the share of children from London with impaired lung function dropped from 14% down to 9%. That's pretty cool.

0: From her 1997 album, Come On Over, here's Shania Twain, and You're Still the One.
1: When I first saw you, I saw love. And the first time you touched me,

Luke Combs and Back in the Saddle. Good morning, Craig Vaughn with you in the studio. Getting back in the radio saddle on a Monday, a Labor Day. That's right, it is Labor Day. If you woke up and you're like, why is there no traffic today? It's because it's Labor Day. Go back home. Two Florida teens created an app called Pizza for a Purpose. It aims to fight food insecurity. The app lets people send fresh pizzas from local restaurants directly to charities in their community. The siblings came up with the idea after volunteering and seeing people of all ages struggle to get enough food. 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
1: I was all but 22, I think, at the time. I'd been out on the road, lonely at night. And it'd been a while.

Ella Langley, Riley Green, You Look Like You Love Me, Craig Vaughn in the studio with you. You got a coworker that's retiring and you ask him, what are you doing to do next? You ever have him say, I'm going to go to Disney World? An annual study analyzed 182 of the biggest cities in the U.S. to determine the best places to retire. They considered 45 metrics, including affordability, activities, golf, museums, theaters, book clubs, weather, all that kind of stuff, healthcare. In the end, Orlando, Florida was named the number one place to retire. Not specifically because of Disney, of course. Snowbirds just can't quit Florida, I guess. Miami, by the way, is the

second, followed by Tampa. So three of them are in Florida right there, just in the top five. Scottsdale, Arizona is in there. Casper, Wyoming, Atlanta, Minneapolis, Fort Lauderdale, Florida, another one. Charleston, South Carolina, and Pittsburgh. On the flip side, California packed the bottom list with San Bernardino, Fresno, Rancho Cucamonga, Bakersfield, and Fontana, all there in the bottom. I was just trying to pick out the California. California isn't great with affordability for retirees, but if cost of living is your number one consideration, pick up some brochures for Brownsville, Texas.

All right, get those dancing boots on. No matter where you're at. Well, if you're driving, don't do it. But everywhere else, get up and dance. Here's Brooks and Dunn, Neon Moon.

George Strait, write this down. Good morning, Craig Vaughn with you in the studio on your Labor Day morning. That's right, it's Labor Day. If you don't remember, go back to bed. Well, I don't know, depending on where you work. Anyway, George Clooney is a talented guy, but he can't do everything. Brad Pitt says he can't dance. Brad sent a message for Laura Dern to read when presenting Clooney with his Lifetime Achievement Award at the Venice International Film Festival on Wednesday. He said, quote, he can do, perform, accomplish, compete at most anything, and does it better than any of us. But please, keep him off the dance floor. He doesn't know. He's a rogue, a prankster, an altruist, an actor, an athlete, the only guy you want in a crisis. A father, a husband, a global citizen, a defender of justice, and a really bad dancer.

0: Any man of mine. Good morning, Craig Vaughn with you in the studio. A startup called Meteoric Technologies wants to use drones to thin out clouds above solar farms so more sunlight can reach the panels below. The company claims its system could boost annual solar power generations by 10 to 30%, and its drones would cost far less than aircraft that's typically used to modify weather. So far, the idea has only been tested in a cloud chamber. The next step is proving it works on real clouds. It's interesting, because I know those are probably powered by electricity, so I don't know how much power they use compared to the power they're going to save. And then I just think it's kind of weird to mess with clouds. Like, that seems like God's work to me. I don't know. Just don't do it around my house.
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don't we? There's Morgan Wallen. Good Monday morning. Labor Day morning. Craig Vaughn with you in the studio. Maybe you're going to lounge around today. Maybe you'll get some stuff done. Either way, we got your soundtrack. Here's Jason Aldean. Live.

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Such a great song. Kenny Chesney, There Goes My Life. Good morning, Craig Vaughn with you in the studio on a Labor Day morning. Researchers are testing a jet fuel made of coconut oil, performing almost as well as kerosene. The fuel was produced using less energy and then blended with standard jet fuel. The team found the thermal efficiency from the coconut oil blend was comparable to regular jet fuel, and carbon dioxide emissions were close to the same as well. How about that? When are we going to start putting that coconut oil in our gas tanks, huh? It's coming someday.

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boys, and they said, you know, all the others went and cashed out. We got the subdivision all mapped out. It'll sit right here on this land, and you could leave town a rich man. And he said, boys, whatever you're offering, it won't be enough.

Cody Johnson and Dirt Cheap. Well, BuzzFeed shared a list of products, trends, and inventions that were really hyped up as the next big thing, and then they kind of just fizzled out. Here's some you might remember. 3D movies. I don't know if they've completely, you know, when I was a kid, we had the 3D movies and they went away, and then we had 3D TVs and those are definitely gone. And then we had the 3D movies again and they were all right, but yeah, I haven't seen one in a while. So maybe they are gone. Zima, man, if you're over, I don't know what, 35, maybe you know what Zima is. Google Plus, the Segways. I remember the Segways. It was kind of. Sort of like, I don't know, how do you, like a hoverboard with a stick in front of it? I don't know. Crystal Pepsi, remember that one? Curved TVs, yeah, that was not too long ago. And hoverboards, I really thought we'd be riding on the Back to the Future hoverboards by now, but yeah, hoverboards were the rage there just a few years ago. Everybody wanted them. I do believe they still sell them. You just don't see them out there very often.

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George Strait, the cowboy rides away. Good morning, Craig Vaughn with you in the studio on a Labor Day morning. Well, a new analysis looked into more than 1,600 drive-through visits across 10 major fast food chains. I'm sure they hate these kind of studies. Crunched the numbers on the places with the best and the worst odds of getting it right. Overall, 11% of drive-through orders come back wrong. Taco Bell is the worst with 15%. Wendy's and Dunkin' are the runners-up, both messing up 13% of the time. Burger King and Raising Cane's are next with 12% incorrect. Chick-fil-A and McDonald's are the best, only messing up 7% of orders. Carl's Jr. and Hardee's is next at 10%, followed by KFC and Arby's, which are both wrong 11% of the time. We should be really happy that they don't run some sort of air traffic control. I'm pretty sure if you're an airline and you mess up, if your planes mess up in the air, let's say 15% of the time, or even the least 7% of the time. Anyway, the riskiest bet in fast food is asking for no ice. It was the single most cited failure in the entire study, with it being messed up 28% of the time.

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0: Nash

Well, Jennifer Aniston has been dating Jim Curtis, a life coach slash hypnotist slash a bunch of other stuff, for over a year now. And according to Page6.com, he hasn't necessarily won her friends over. A source says, quote, some of Jen's friends aren't totally sold on Jim yet. They worry he could be an opportunist and feel like he can come off a bit performative. The source adds, quote, at the end of the day, if she's happy, then of course they're happy for her, but they're also really protective of her and don't ever want to see her get taken advantage of. Some of them are just having a difficult time trusting him right now. But some of Jen's friends absolutely adore Jim and think he's the right fit, and he's the right fit for her and a fit for the group. So who knows? That's just some tabloid trash there for you.

Good Monday morning to you, Craig Vaughn in the studio. We got your soundtrack for your Labor Day barbecues or whatever you get going on today. Here's Alan Jackson. 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

93.3 Nash Icon. There's an icon, Garth Brooks, two of a kind, working on a full house. Craig Vaughn with you in the studio on your Labor Day Monday. Jordan Davis on the way, Shania Twain, and so much more. 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

they continue her record-breaking streak at number one with Choose in Texas. Will she make it to 21 weeks? We'll find out this afternoon. I think she's got this. It's Megan Marie. Happy Labor Day. Diamond Rio, Kenny Chesney coming up. Right now, it's Keith Urban, Somebody Like You.

Lots of growth in the Tennessee Valley means that we are getting more and more local country concerts. And that means that 93.3 Nash Icon is giving away more and more free tickets. 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

Kenny Chesney, new album dropping September 25th. What's going on? It's Megan Marie birthdays for today. September 7th, Labor Day. Pop star Gracie Abrams is 27. Actress Evan Rachel Wood is 39. Legendary Gloria Gaynor, 83. And actress Shannon Elizabeth, you know, Nadia from American Pie. Most Gen X boys know who she is. She is 53. Happy birthday.

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selling 20 cigarettes. It's Megan Marie. I kind of sound like I smoked 20 cigarettes over the Labor Day holiday. I didn't. My 4-year-old started preschool a few weeks back. And yeah, anybody knows that daycare, preschool, it's basically paying to have a constant cold. So this is the first one of the school year. Yay. Got Vince Gill, got the Jets. Give it up here in just a few minutes.

Huntsville's 93.3 Nash Icon plays so much more country music than the other guys. Stick around for a while and hear the difference. 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Mama.

The Judd's mama, he's crazy. It's Megan Marie Labor Day weekend. Hopefully you have the day off. And yeah, gotta love a nice four-day weekend. And we've got your soundtrack for all of it right here. Got Toby Keith's first ever number one hit up next. You know what it is? Find out here in just a few.

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Allison 4x4 by you. She is going to be hosting the CMA Awards third year in a row. That's going to be November 18th, ABC and Disney Plus, streaming the next day on Hulu. Country music's biggest night. I'm Megan Marie Tim McGraw coming at you next.

Christina McBride, Independence Day. It's Megan Marie, Labor Day. Thank you for spending the holiday with us. You might have noticed gas being a little more expensive again. This is the most expensive gas has been ever for Labor Day weekend. And it's extra fun because I have a diesel truck. Yay. Chase Matthew, I got Garth Brooks coming up in a few minutes.

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She is on her Cloud 9 Arena Tour right now, and she said she wants to wait till it's over to start working on some new stuff, which totally fair. 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

Rascal Flatts. What hurts the most? It's Megan Marie. Thanks for spending Labor Day with us. And Alan Jackson, his final show in June, Nissan Stadium, Nashville, it grossed over $35 million, the highest grossing single show ever. Love that. Alan's coming up next.

It's Megan Marie Allen Jackson's final show at Ever Nissan Stadium in June, grossing over $35 million, making it the highest grossing concert ever. You go, Allen. Only country music.

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Jordan Davis. It's Megan Marie. Thanks for spending Labor Day with us, getting closer to that fall season. And speaking of which, I just saw that you can now buy pumpkin spice toilet paper on Amazon. It's like $12. I think we might be taking this pumpkin spice craze just a little too far.

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Alabama, Song of the South. It's Megan Marie. Thanks for spending the Monday with us. Happy Labor Day. And college football season is here. It's a beautiful thing. Tennessee, University of Tennessee, they played their first game of the season Saturday. And the marching band honored Dolly Parton with a medley of her music. And you can check the video out on my Facebook page at Megan on the Radio. Well done, Tennessee.

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It's Megan Marie. Thanks for spending Labor Day with us. Miranda, got Luke Combs on the way right now. I haven't heard this one in a while. I do love it. Chris Young, Cassidy Pope is Think of You.

Luke Combs, Ain't No Love in Oklahoma. What's up? It's Megan Marie. Thanks for spending Labor Day with us. And just a reminder, a lot of people on the road this afternoon, please allow yourself a little extra time to get where you're going. Got a couple of Tracys for you. Tracy Byrd, Tracy Lauren.

Garth and two Pina Coladas. Megan Marie here. Hope you're having a great Labor Day. Thank you for spending it with us. Ella Langley coming up here in a few minutes. Alan Jackson, we've got your Labor Day soundtrack right here.

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Maria. Perfect summer song right there. I'm Megan Marie. Hope you're having a great Labor Day weekend. Back to the grind tomorrow. In the meantime, we've got your soundtrack for whatever you've got going on today right here. Everybody from Clay Walker to Carrie on the way.

0: bars are closed.
1: Thomas Rhett, after all the bars are closed. What's going on? It's Megan Marie, Dolly Parton star on the Hollywood Walk of Fame. Got a new one. Yeah, it was replaced after somebody vandalized it. Who does that? I hope they find that person, lock them in jail, and throw away the key. You got to be a special kind of crazy to do that. Garth Brooks, Hank Jr. coming up for your Labor Day soundtrack.

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0: that right?
1: Hey, Junior. All my rowdy friends are coming over tonight. Happy Labor Day. I'm Megan Marie, and on that note, I am out of here. I'll catch you back here Wednesday tomorrow. Got to take off. My four-year-old's going to need some ear surgery. It's like his third ear surgery. So, yeah, that's at like 6:30 in the morning, and the clinic's like an hour and a half away where we have to go. So wish us luck and a speedy recovery for the little man, and I'll catch you back here Wednesday. Have a wonderful rest of your Labor Day. Have fun, be safe, and thank you always for having us on.

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1: Nee Wilson, somewhere over there, over Laredo. And what's going on, BC? Brett Connor hanging out with you for this holiday Labor Day Monday. 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

Hey, what do you say? Let's get some Toby, Keith, Mr. Keith going for you. How do you like me now? Happy Labor Day Monday. Nice to have another day off, right?

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Enjoy.

Passionate Kisses, Mary Chapin Carpenter for you for your Labor Day Monday. You plan on doing some grilling? It's like the official last grill day of the summer, the unofficial last grill day of the summer, which I totally disagree with. I like to grill as much as I can. I don't care if it's 20 below. All right, if it's 20 below, I'll kind of rethink it. But yeah, a majority of Americans, about 58%, plan on grilling here today. If you're one of them, you want to do something different, here's some unusual foods you can throw on the grill. Try this. Pizza. Okay, that's not unusual. I've done that, and it's great. Make sure you get the tin foil and do it right. You might have to Google it. Wait a minute. Salad? This thing says salad. Okay, grilling salad? If you can keep that salad from dropping through the grates, I don't know. That's what it says. Cheese? Yeah, maybe. Fruit? And French toast. Ooh, French toast. I got to try that sometime.

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0: Vince Gill for you, hanging out on a Labor Day Monday. This is Brett Connor. Yeah, that's right. Coming off the official kickoff to college football over the weekend, some crazy things happened. Of course, the Michigan game. Whoa, man. That was just, I don't know, just me personally, my opinion, and we all have them. Yeah, that was a bad call. Western Michigan should have won that game. I saw a funny post where on Facebook or, I don't know, Instagram, something. And somebody posted a picture of a sign that said, it said, "Welcome to Ann Arbor. Set your clocks back 1 second." Oh, I feel bad for the Broncos. Yeah, I do.
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Goodbye. Lovely, beautiful, talented, good girl. Carrie Underwood, right there for you. And what's happening? Welcome to day three of our long Labor Day weekend. Hope you've had a great time and everything was safe with travels, whatever the case may be. Hang tight. And by the way, thanks for having us on through the long Labor Day weekend. We do appreciate you. Yeah, we do. Trace Adkins on the way. Also, Brooks and Dunn also on the way. The NFL. Yeah, let's get this thing going. Yep. Wednesday night. Hump day. They even brought the camel back, the hump day camel back, to promote the game on NBC. Wednesday night, Patriots at the Seahawks. Then Thursday night football kicks in, Niners at the Rams, and then all the rest of the games, of course, on Sunday. Oh, I'm so glad it's finally here. 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

Somebody there that I can't see. Stranger in my house. Ronnie Millsap for you. His great country classic. No doubt about that. And how you doing? I'm Brett Connor. Of course, college football got underway over the weekend. I found this. I got a kick out of this. Survey by the Big Ten Network reveals that 53% of football fans are superstitious and wear certain clothes or shoes to help their favorite team win. I guess whatever it takes, right? 40% of fans say that looking away from the screen sometimes helps their team win. My wife is like that. She won't watch it. A last-second field goal. Let's see. 31% of fans scream at the TV during football games. Oh, yeah, that's me. 62% of people watch college football games at home. Maybe because they can't afford a ticket. 30% of people watch college football games at a friend's house, which is always fun. 8% of people watch college football games at a neighborhood bar. Which one is you?

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Just rolling along here for your Labor Day Monday. Right into Tim McGraw now. And hope your 3 days off has been good to you. Hopefully you got 3 days off, right?

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All the music that made country great and the best.

Zach Top, I Never Lie, and it's Brett Conner with you, hanging out with the afternoon, the Brett Show, the Brett Hangout Session. Appreciate you guys listening. Hope your day three of the long Labor Day weekend is going well for you. Hang tight. Shania Twain, Zach Brown Band is just around the corner, also coming up. Get ready for the NFL. It's about time. I've been waiting all summer for the pro football season to start. Of course, Wednesday night for the Hump Day game. I love the fact that they brought back the TV promotion commercial for NBC in the game Wednesday night with the Hump Day Camel. Hump Day! Mike! got your defending Super Bowl champions, the Seahawks. 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

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Happy Labor Day Monday.

Clint Black music for you, nothing but the taillights, and hanging out here for this Labor Day Monday. This is Brett Connor. Guys, your attention. I am heading your way with this information from menshealth.com. Okay, instead of going out to a restaurant for a romantic dinner, you might want to consider brushing up on your culinary skills and making a dinner at home. Yeah, 66% of the women surveyed said they'd be more likely to have relations after their man makes a home-cooked meal. So get to cooking, fellas.

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over you, Miranda Lambert. Hanging out, doing our last day of the long weekend thing here, and hope it's been good to you. 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NFL getting ready to go this Wednesday night for the first game. Yeah, the Patriots at the Seahawks. 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

What do you say, Tracy Lawrence? You got it. Sticks and Stones. Happy day three of the long weekend. Happy Labor Day to you. I hope you're not laboring.

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boys, and they said, you know, all the others went and cashed out. We got the subdivision all mapped out. It'll sit right here on this land, and you could leave town a rich man. And he said, boys, whatever you're offering, it won't be enough.

Cody Johnson, Dirt Cheap, and what's going on? Hang tight here for your Labor Day Monday for Martina McBride, Randy Travis. Is Luke Combs coming up? I don't know. I probably have a feeling, yes, eventually. On the subject of Luke, Luke learned how to sing by listening to the Backstreet Boys. Yeah, this is interesting. He says the group's five vocalists showed him how different singers could approach the same melody. He also said the band's songs were engineered to be like musical drugs. Luke Combs, apparently, the connection that came full circle at Stagecoach 2025. Yeah, it happened when Luke joined the Backstreet Boys on stage for I Want It That Way.

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Randy Travis, forever and ever, amen. As the college football season officially underway over the long weekend, that was cool. I thought this was pretty neat. What the University of Tennessee they did over there in Vol Country. Yes, they played a Dolly Parton song between the third and fourth quarter of the game against Furman. Nice little tribute. The tribute was followed. The tribute also happened during the game when Athletic Director Danny White announced that Dolly Parton helmet stickers and additional tributes were going to happen. That was a pretty cool thing that happened on Saturday.

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0: Mud and the tires is what you got there. Might want to, you know, hit the car wash real soon. And how's it going? Happy Labor Day Monday to you.
1: The only thing I see ahead is just

That big, long, tall drink of water, that dang good-looking Riley Green, they're putting him on TV, and they probably should, as he gets ready for his debut on The Voice. Spinning around in the chair. Yeah, I've seen the promos a couple of times. Looks good. It'd be great to see Riley Green in there. 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

What do you say? Let's get you some Tim McGraw. All right, you got it. Well, I already started it anyway, so here you go. Just to see you smile. Hope you're smiling on your Labor Day Monday.

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Yeah, that's right. Papa loved Mama Garth Brooks for you on our Labor Day Monday. I found this about Labor Day. Thought I'd share it with you. I almost said swear it with you. I guess I could swear it with you, but then I might lose my job. Sharing this, Labor Day is considered the unofficial end of summer. I think you know that. While you may mourn the loss, some aspects of summer won't be missed. 44% of us are glad summer's over because we won't miss sticky clothes. 22% of those surveyed are celebrating the end of summer because it means the kids go back to school, of course. And 5% are glad to say goodbye to seeing fat guys in Speedos. What? It does happen.

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